0: Rocks.ca.
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They wanna get my gold on the ceiling. I ain't blind, just a matter of time. I have no time to waste. Ooh, I know you wanna hit that. I know you wanna hit that, hit that. 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
1: 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Just do The Rock.
0: Okay. Here we go then. 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
1: I'm Brian Basher. 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Of course, we'll take a trip to the Flashback Vault and have a Classics of Rock from Ozzy. 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
1: 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Dear sirs, your new music is great. 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Sincerely, Stalker Dave from the Bushes. New music. We play it. 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
1: Just Dude, the Rock.
0: Okay. Here we go then. Cranking up some hissy old Zeppelin 8 tracks. Just like the good old days. The new sound is the old sound. Classic rock that really rocks.
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1: 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Here we go then. Cranking up some hissy old Zeppelin 8-tracks. Just like the good old days. The new sound is the old sound. 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

TMZ tried to stop me, blabbermouthing fucking sucker, cause they never fucking knew me. 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They say I'm overrated.

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1: Dear sirs, your new music is great. 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Sincerely, Stalker Dave from the Bushes. New music, we play it. 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
2: 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Cranking up some hissy old Zeppelin 8-tracks. 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The new sound is the old sound. 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
1: You've just been out and about on The Graveyard Shift, right here on The Buzz. The gates are closing for the night as the sunrise comes up, so be prepared. M's Morning Madness is up ahead.
0: Esther Mann.

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1: Dear sirs, your new music is great. 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Sincerely, Stalker Dave from the Bushes.
2: 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We play it. 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Buzz-

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Poppy Vote Footsteps. I take these footsteps, go higher, higher. This is Em's Morning Madness. Remember, you can always check out what's going on with Em's Morning Madness, as well as what's going on with the rest of The Buzz, by checking out our Facebook at www.thebuzzrocks.ca. 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This is Em's Morning Madness. Here's your next song.

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One thing to keep in check on is, of course, our community events. Those are coming up in just a little bit here, keeping you up to date on what's going on. Of course, if you do miss it, you can check us out at www.thebuzzrocks.ca. 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

Fill up that coffee mug. 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And of course, the rock and roll is continuing. This is M's Morning Madness right here on The Buzz.

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1: 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This is M's Morning Madness right here on the Buzz.

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1: 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Turn it up. The Rock. Just do The Rock. Okay. Here we go then. Cranking up some hissy old Zeppelin 8 tracks. Just like the good old days. The new sound is the old sound. 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

Good morning, world. Your little ray of sarcastic sunshine has arrived. This is M's Morning Madness, right here on The Buzz. Matt Mays, take it on faith.

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We have At Work with Big D, followed by Living Sky Lunch. 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

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Thank you for staying with me today as we kicked off your morning with all the best rock and roll. Lots up ahead here on The Buzz, so be sure to keep listening. 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
1: 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Some from Saskatchewan, some from Alberta. You know, it just depends. 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It's all Canadian. Well, most of it anyway.
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1: Dude, the Rock. Just Dude, the Rock. Okay.
0: There we go then. Cranking up some hissy old Zeppelin 8 tracks. 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

0: Hey, John.
1: Hey, Nick. Hey, listen, some of the guys want you to play a song before the game. You know, just kind of ease the tensions a little bit. There's a lot of bad blood between those two teams.
0: I haven't played in so long.
1: Oh, shit, you'll be fine. You got that rock and roll humming between your ears all the time anyway.
0: That's completely different than playing a full...
1: Ah, listen, you'll be fine. We got some guys from the Snake Pit. They want you to play Hold Me Back or something like that. You got 10 minutes. Oh, and by the way, the bathroom are having trouble, so if you're cleaning that up, watch what shoes you're wearing in there.
2: 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They're in.
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0: 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We are about to play some of the best music to get you through your workday. Everything from the 90s, 2000s, and now. 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Lots up ahead that we'll be talking about as well, including some great information on all your favorite rock stars. 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Stay tuned. 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

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I will share it with everyone listening in between all the great rock and roll, like this song up next. Bad Girlfriend, Fury of a Dead Man.

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0: 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If I can't fit it in today's show, I will add it to tomorrow's lineup. In the meantime, keep listening. I have a great lineup for you this next hour.
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7: 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He's a grown man. Fishing's not that hard.
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Every song you want to hear to get you through the work day. Keep tuning in. All your favorites are ahead here on the Acme Grind.

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Keep tuning in, we have lots more up ahead.

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You can also tweet me at @theafternoongrind, or you can follow me on Instagram, grind_with_m. Be sure to keep tuning in. We have lots up ahead tonight on the schedule. Coming up right after this show is Indie Hour. Following that is the top 10 best rock hits. And after that, you can jump aboard the night train. As for me, I am off, so be sure to join me again once again tomorrow at 1 p.m. I will be playing the best rock music to get you through your workday all the way till 7. Have a great night, everyone. Animal I've become. 3 days grace.

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his head because he knew that he'd been beat. 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